0: pure time.
1: Ah, dirty. 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Too dirty to clean my act up. 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

0: 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Bouwradio. 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
1: Hey fellas, I'm talking to you, you too. Do you guys know who I'm talking to? Those of you who go out and stay out all night and have the next day. Expect us to be home when you get there. But let me tell you something, the sisters are not going for that no more. 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

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That's when I knew that your heart was scarring. Friends to lovers need a part to star in. Like, wait, babe,